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1: Good morning. I'm Sage Daniels. An active investigation by Powell River RCMP has them looking for two women of interest they believe could help in an ongoing investigation. Police say the two women offered a female youth a ride to Willington Beach on June 23rd in a red vehicle. They say anyone with information or dash cam footage between 7:45 and 9:25 p.m. from Westview Avenue between Joyce Avenue and Marine Avenue should contact the detachment. For more information, visit our website. Penticton Summerland MLA Amelia Boultby has joined the BC NDP. She sat as an independent since leaving the BC Conservative Caucus last fall. Boultby says her values haven't changed, but the Conservative Party she was first elected with has changed.
2: With a new leader more consumed with divisive Donald Trump-style populism than with things that actually matter to people, it's clearer now than ever that they're offering no real solutions.
1: Speaking in Penticton Friday, Conservative leader Carrie Lynn Findlay called the NDP government a sinking ship. She said she hopes to win the riding back for the Conservatives. Environmentalists are celebrating a new agreement between BC and Ottawa to preserve the oil tanker ban in BC's northern waters. It was part of a multi-billion dollar economic deal announced the same day that Alberta and Ottawa gave details of a proposed new pipeline project through southern BC. Advocates say the pipeline threatens the environment and the endangered southern resident orcas off BC's coast. Premier David Eby says he shares those concerns.
3: We are concerned about this pipeline project. And we also recognize the restricted world that we live in and provincial jurisdiction.
1: The BC-Ottawa deal says they would discuss setting up an environmental liability and emergency response fund for BC and First Nations if the pipeline goes ahead.
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1: Good morning. I'm Sage Daniels. An active investigation by Powell River RCMP has them looking for two women of interest they believe could help in an ongoing investigation. Police say the two women offered a female youth a ride to Willington Beach on June 23rd in a red vehicle. They say anyone with information or dash cam footage between 7:45 and 9:25 p.m. from Westview Avenue between Joyce Avenue and Marine Avenue should contact the detachment. For more information, visit our website. Penticton Summerland MLA Amelia Boultby has joined the BC NDP. She sat as an independent since leaving the BC Conservative Caucus last fall. Boultby says her values haven't changed, but the Conservative Party she was first elected with has changed.
2: With a new leader more consumed with divisive Donald Trump-style populism than with things that actually matter to people, it's clearer now than ever that they're offering no real solutions.
1: Speaking in Penticton Friday, Conservative leader Carrie Lynn Findlay called the NDP government a sinking ship. She said she hopes to win the riding back for the Conservatives. Environmentalists are celebrating a new agreement between BC and Ottawa to preserve the oil tanker ban in BC's northern waters. It was part of a multi-billion dollar economic deal announced the same day that Alberta and Ottawa gave details of a proposed new pipeline project through southern BC. Advocates say the pipeline threatens the environment and the endangered southern resident orcas off BC's coast. Premier David Eby says he shares those concerns.
3: We are concerned about this pipeline project. And we also recognize the restricted world that we live in and provincial jurisdiction.
1: The BC-Ottawa deal says they would discuss setting up an environmental liability and emergency response fund for BC and First Nations if the pipeline goes ahead.
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1: Good morning. I'm Sage Daniels. An active investigation by Powell River RCMP has them looking for two women of interest they believe could help in an ongoing investigation. Police say the two women offered a female youth a ride to Willington Beach on June 23rd in a red vehicle. They say anyone with information or dash cam footage between 7:45 and 9:25 p.m. from Westview Avenue between Joyce Avenue and Marine Avenue should contact the detachment. For more information, visit our website. Penticton Summerland MLA Amelia Boultby has joined the BC NDP. She sat as an independent since leaving the BC Conservative Caucus last fall. Boultby says her values haven't changed, but the Conservative Party she was first elected with has changed.
2: With a new leader more consumed with divisive Donald Trump-style populism than with things that actually matter to people, it's clearer now than ever that they're offering no real solutions.
1: Speaking in Penticton Friday, Conservative leader Carrie Lynn Findlay called the NDP government a sinking ship. She said she hopes to win the riding back for the Conservatives. Environmentalists are celebrating a new agreement between BC and Ottawa to preserve the oil tanker ban in BC's northern waters. It was part of a multi-billion dollar economic deal announced the same day that Alberta and Ottawa gave details of a proposed new pipeline project through southern BC. Advocates say the pipeline threatens the environment and the endangered southern resident orcas off BC's coast. Premier David Eby says he shares those concerns.
3: We are concerned about this pipeline project. And we also recognize the restricted world that we live in provincial jurisdiction.
1: The BC-Ottawa deal says they would discuss setting up an environmental liability and emergency response fund for BC and First Nations if the pipeline goes ahead.
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1: A good Monday to you. How are you doing on this fine 6th of July, just past 8 o'clock, ready for a new week? Lots to get to from the weekend. Of course, plenty of World Cup news, some sad, some exciting, some controversy as well. We'll get into all of that, plus some other stuff that happened over the weekend. And then what else have we got going? It's big week. Of course, lots more events taking place in town. We'll get to all of those. Locker sports being one of them. Yes, that is this weekend as summer vacation really in full swing now. It is a great time to be in Powell River. Here's Walking on the Sun at Smash Mouth. It's on Coast FM.

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1: Oh, it should be another nice day today. Again, the cooler temperatures we are getting. Nothing crazy hot right now for the summer. We've had, what, one day 2 weeks ago? It was really warm, other than that, just kind of low 20s, which is not bad. Today is going to be another day like that. More chance of cloud as well with a high of 22, low winds. Again, just a perfect day. And the forecast for the week looking pretty good as well. Again, temperatures hovering around 20 degrees, cloudy Tuesday and Thursday. Maybe a chance of rain Friday and Saturday, but next Sunday, sunny as well.

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2: 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And at the same time, leveraged ETFs promising 2 or 3 times daily moves have seen trading volumes and assets surge, especially AI and tech themes. It's tempting to see leverage as a free multiplier on good returns, but the math is symmetric. Higher highs, lower lows. Long-term wealth comes from owning good assets for a long time, not from cranking up the leverage when markets feel easy or signing up for that kind of stress just to chase a higher number on the screen.
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1: So we were experiencing all the emotions with the World Cup over the week. And of course, Saturday morning, Canada, Morocco. Canada got off to a great start, couldn't score. Eventually, Morocco would add a few, eventually winning 3-0, ending Canada's World Cup dreams. A great run for Canada. Everybody's very proud of what they accomplished. Round of 16 is pretty good. Of course, the furthest we've ever gone in a World Cup. We wish it was a better result, but it is not. Morocco's a pretty good team as well. Then also moving on, France defeated Paraguay. Norway upset Brazil yesterday. And then did you watch the England-Mexico game last night? Oh my gosh, that game was total bonkers. That game was nuts. It had everything. It was just crazy madness. Such an entertaining soccer game. England eventually won down to 10 men, holding off a long onslaught for Mexico to win 3-2. And then you got today, a few good games today. Like today's a pretty must-watch games. You got Portugal against Spain. That's going to be a good one. Those countries, of course, neighbors. And then you have USA and Belgium at 5 o'clock. And there's some controversy involving that game. You might have heard what's going on. We'll get into the details shortly after the Eagles. But it's Laura Branigan on Powell River's Greatest Hits.

where the mountains meet the water, and everywhere in between. We're Powell River's greatest hits, 95.7 Coast FM.